0: su Ritmo 80 Flight Case, la collezione di vinili di Daniele Petronelli.
1: If you see your brothers and sister out there on the street and you know they backslidden, don't just go tell sister so-and-so you heard what happened to her child. 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
1: 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I gotta make a phone call. Thank you. Oh, I hope this woman don't take me through no changes today, because I had a hard day today, man. 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

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Dal 1990, Tears for Fears, Advice for the Young.